0: Cause I will leave the light on.
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I heard you moved to Austin, got an apartment and settled down. And every once in a while, I start texting, write a paragraph, but then I delete the message. Think about you like a pastime.

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But if you need some space, I will step away. And I know it might sound stupid, but for me, yeah.